0: High up in the Peruvian Andes, where the air is thin and mountain peaks poke through the clouds, a seemingly magical tree grows where most others cannot. A tree that holds the power to help heal the planet. But now its very existence is under threat. As part of the Rolex Perpetual Planet Initiative, Constantino Alcachutas is on a mission to save these forests.
1: My dream was to plant millions of trees, and I'm not going to do it alone.
0: Working with local and indigenous communities, connecting generations, and inspiring concrete action from the ground up. This is Call to Earth, Restoring the Andes.

0: Peruvian biologist Constantino Aucachutas, who goes by Tino for short, is taking an important step towards one of the most significant days of the year.
1: Are you seeing all these boulders?
2: Yes.
1: It's people who pass for this area. This is the place to remember the Mother Earth. And every single mountain is a wish of somebody. Probably can be a house, could be a career, or some benefit. But every single boulder means a wish of somebody.
0: 24 hours from now, he'll take part in an annual festival that is equal parts a celebration of the planet and a day of action to save it.
1: This is a ceremony, yes, for saying thank you to the Mother Earth.
0: This is the land of the Incas, a civilization known to respect and worship nature, where Quechua, the primary language of the Inca Empire, remains widely spoken throughout the region today.
1: I'm going to speak, sorry, in Quechua. It's much better in Quechua.

0: Tino is a proud descendant of the Inca.
1: Apa usangate, apa pitusirai, sawasirai, apa tirihuai.
0: As the co-founder of Acción Andina, a community-led forest restoration initiative, that heritage is his greatest inspiration.
2: The first time when we were all united along all the Andes was when we were part of one empire, the Incas Empire. The second time, we united again for fight for our independence. This is the third time. United for what? For one tree, Polylepis tree. And all together we are going to work reforesting and protecting all the main watersheds.
0: The Cusco region of Peru was the heart of the expansive Inca Empire. At its height, it extended some 4,000 kilometers along South America's Pacific coast, from the northern border of modern-day Ecuador all the way down to central Chile. The capital was the city of Cusco, which sits at an elevation of 3,400 meters. The Incan Empire was conquered by the Spanish nearly 500 years ago, but for Tino, their methods for sustaining life at these altitudes is something to admire and even implement in our lives today.
2: If we suffer for water, let's build aqueducts and harvest water. We suffer for agriculture, let's build terraces. They suffer about the environment, they did restoration. They manage the nature. They live on a balance with the nature. That is the thing that we needed to learn and practice.
0: Machu Picchu, about 70 kilometers northwest of Cusco, may be the most famous example of Incan ingenuity. But evidence of their ancient intellect is all around.
2: We are in Tipón. This is a sacred area where we can see all these terraces. These guys use this place to develop how to manage the water, to clean the water, control the speed of the water. Thing. Thousand years ago, this is the same. And still now, still running, bringing all the water in the same quantity that was 1,000 years ago.
0: And that brings us back to a tree. More specifically, the gnarled and gangly-looking Polylepis tree, an evergreen that belongs to the rose family.
2: Here we are at the Patacancha Valley, where we are doing a lot of restoration program with this tree of Polylepis trees. This one is 6 years old.
0: They are the highest altitude tree in the world, with some species able to grow at 5,000 meters above sea level.
2: The Polylepis trees is a native tree, and the native trees, they are not competitive. Look at this tree is going to permit other species of plants growing around because it's creating a microhabitat.
0: Polylepis forests are also a haven for wildlife, like the endangered Andean condor, the puma, and the spectacled bear. They store carbon and help prevent soil erosion and flooding. The polylepis also acts like a super sponge, capturing glacial ice melt and absorbing large amounts of water from the mists in the clouds they touch.
2: This tree was planted in a hole. To fill a hole out like this, it's like 4 liters of water that has to be captured here.
0: All of that water will gradually release throughout the year, keeping mountain streams flowing and downstream communities thriving. Therein lies the problem. Polylepis trees once covered large areas of the high Andes, but today only 1 to 10% of the forests remain, depending on the region. Or an estimated 500,000 hectares in total, according to Acción Andina. That would cover an area only slightly larger than Switzerland. Recent decades of deforestation for livestock grazing, logging, firewood, mining, and roads have decimated the ecosystem. Making the issue worse, Tino says, is that the rainy season has become less rainy.
2: 2 years ago, we have for 3 months dry days, no rain, no humid,

0: And of course, people started to cry. The crops of potatoes collapsed. The animals started to die. Painfully, most of the elders said, probably we are doing something bad. It's the reason why the Mother Earth is angry and is not permitting us to see more snow, more rain, and everything is disappearing and dying.
1: Desperate for a solution, the future of Andean indigenous cultures is hanging in the balance.

0: the trees had been living forever. Some of these trees behind me, they are like 400 or 500 years old.
1: Biologist Constantino Alcachutas is a firm believer in the power of the polylepis tree, a species he believes holds the potential to save entire ecosystems. The path that led him to this point is rooted in humble beginnings, growing up along the foothills of the Peruvian Andes.
2: This is the place where I grew up. I'm 60 years old. And believe me, nothing changed from 60 years ago. This stone where I'm sitting is where my grandparent was sitting here. This door was the same. This also. Nothing changed. Because my grandparents, like the Incas, they built things forever.
1: Constantino, also known as Tino, has dedicated the last 30 years leading community-based efforts to restore forests in South America.
0: My grandparents and my parents gave me this mission because coming from the Inca culture, they had been dreaming someday a descendant of that family is going to do something for everybody.
1: His grandparents were Quechua farmers who raised him to respect and defend Pachamama, or Mother Earth, a goddess who is revered by the indigenous people of the Andes. They also taught him that the Alca in his name means warrior.
2: This was, for me, the university, my master class, my PhD class, is where I started. Where everything began, and it's going to continue.
1: It wasn't far from here where, as a biology student in the late 80s, that Tino's interest in conservation began to bloom.
2: This place is called Laguna de Huaypo. My parents, my grandparents' properties were behind this mountain. But for me, when I started to study biology, I come here to do some experiments about trout, these fish farms here. They ate the native fish and was dangerous because we lost a lot of our biodiversity. The local native fish disappeared in total.
1: As his career took off, he would spend a couple of years in Europe working for various research institutions. Tino eventually returned to Peru, where he studied birds and their ecosystems for the better part of a decade. During that time, other environmental issues began to catch his attention, in particular, the decline of the polylepis forests.
0: I remember that my brother was my assistant, and I tell him, I'm not going to come back only to try to continue doing research. I'm going to bring new plants. And we started on that moment on thinking on planting trees. Real and concrete action on the ground.
1: In 2000, Tino and a group of fellow biologists founded the Association of Andean Ecosystems, or ECOAN. They worked closely with local communities, planting millions of trees and improving environmental management practices. To scale up their efforts, in 2018, they partnered with U.S. nonprofit Global Forest Generation, and Acción Andina was born. According to Tino, they've since planted nearly 10 million trees across six countries, with more to come. Their ultimate and ambitious goal is to restore 1 million hectares of high Andean forest by 2045.
0: We want to plant 100 million trees. Oh, it's a lot, yeah? But it's not impossible.
1: A strong relationship with indigenous communities continues to be the key to the organization's success. They rely on and compensate locals to maintain nurseries across each of the countries where they work.
2: We are on the community of Chupani. Here, we are producing the plants or the seedlings on a method we call it naked root.
1: For the most part, they use the method of propagation, a simple and cost-effective process that creates new plants from parts of existing plants and not from seeds.
2: Acción Andina plant every year 3.5 million trees.
1: In total, Tino says they have 26 nurseries throughout the region. Most are like this one, what he calls rustic. But others are more sophisticated and can grow various species of the polylepis on a much larger scale.
2: At the moment, we are at the nursery of the community of Patacancha that is producing more than 70,000 trees of polylepis trees for the campaign that we are managing, all on hands of the local community. The entire production and the plant is on hands of the locals. It's the only way conservation is going to be successful, because locals are going to receive the capacitation, the leadership. We are going to produce jobs to avoid the poverty. And the best, this belongs to the community.
1: On a path to fulfilling the mission instilled in him decades ago, Tino knows that the only way to achieve his family's dream is to get his hands dirty.
0: I said, I want to write my name in this story, but the history is going to remember only actions, no whispers. Actions on the ground.
1: That's what tomorrow is all about. The simple yet revolutionary act of planting one incredible and globally important tree.

0: The Cusco region of Peru is a breathtaking expanse of ice-capped peaks, steep mountainside slopes, and sprawling green valleys. But the impacts of global warming and decades of deforestation have taken their toll as high-altitude glaciers are rapidly retreating and forest cover has been greatly reduced. Biologist Constantino Alcachutas grew up here. A proud descendant of the Inca, his Cusco-based organization, Acción Andina, is scaling up reforestation efforts in Peru and all across the Andes. Their secret weapon, an old tree.
1: The areas where we are working are the main watersheds of the highlands, near to the glaciers, near to the tallest mountains, with communities that are living between 3,000 meters to...
0: This morning, Tino is headed back to the village of Chupani, about 100 kilometers north of Cusco, for an annual celebration that symbolizes both his and the people's determination to restore these habitats.
1: Those mountains, those glaciers that disappearing in that direction, for me, is the energy, is the meaning why I'm doing this.
0: Keunya Remi, or the Festival of the Polylepis Tree, unofficially began in 2014. Inspired by the United Nations Climate Change Conference taking place in Lima that year, Tino and his colleagues wanted to show that actions speak louder than words.
1: After attending to one COP meeting in Lima, we didn't see any results. We come back, said, okay, let's send a message. And the message what was, we planted 57,000 polylepis trees in a single day.
0: For Tino, that day was an eye-opener.
1: My dream was to plant millions of trees, and I'm not going to do it that alone. If I want to plant million trees, I need labor, people. And I started to think on the communities. And also reviving one activity, that is the communal work, Aini Minga, that was a common practice during the Incas' time.
0: Aini and Minka are two core values of indigenous communities across the Andes. Combined, they represent the idea of working together for the common good. It's how the Incas were able to complete such colossal tasks, like constructing aqueducts, terraced farms, and thousands of kilometers of roads. Or in this case, growing millions of polylepis trees and transplanting them on steep slopes of the Andes.
1: All the communities, local and native communities, they demand one main thing, respect. And the thing is, you invited them to be part of the solution. You invited them to be part of this family.
2: For me as a woman, this project is very special, because women in general have had a challenge, and sometimes they had not had this opportunity to have a voice, to be part of everything. With our programs, we're trying to bring that to their communities. If you see our reforestations, everybody works together. There is no difference between men and women.
0: With everyone checked in and paid in advance for the day's work, Tino has some words of encouragement before they head further up the mountain.
1: Por favor, sigan trabajando.
3: Please keep working. The young have to be very involved. We're not doing this because it will give us money, but because we need to secure the water. We're doing all this to care for the forest and so that we don't have so many droughts. Spread the word to everyone.
0: Every year, the festival takes place during rainy season, when the forecast is fairly predictable. Chupani isn't the only

0: village that takes part.
1: Each community has their own Kaingaraimi, and each community is competitive. They compete who did the better payment to the Mother Earth, who is more colorful, who can play more music. That is good.
0: The goal for today's 10th annual celebration is to plant 25,000 polylepis trees. Tino says the record is 100,000.
1: The quantity of people for each Kaingaraimi depends how many plants are you going to plant. If it's over 50,000, you need over 600 people. If it's 20,000, probably 300.
0: But with its sponge-like ability to capture and gradually release water throughout the year, every single polylepis counts.
1: Behind me, behind all that mist, is a nice glacier. Of course, the glacier generating all the water running down the valley. But if it's not going to be vegetation, trees, that water is going to go directly to the main valleys, producing erosion, collapsing everything. For that reason, we must plant more trees.
0: A simple yet forward-thinking action rooted in the ancient wisdom that Tino believes should always be part of the conversation.
1: We think that with this new knowledge, the knowledge of the sea,